Celodex Radio, the tech news. Today is October 6, 2016. Here are the top stories from the world of artificial intelligence. Nigeria's Independent National Electoral Commission, INEC, is set to integrate artificial intelligence into its electoral framework for the 2077 elections. The technology will be deployed to automate the verification of results and provide a robust defense against potential cyberattacks. By leveraging AI, the Commission aims to enhance transparency and secure the integrity of the nation's democratic process against digital threats. OpenAI CEO Sam Altman is facing growing scrutiny over the concentration of power and profit within the rapidly evolving artificial intelligence industry. Critics argue that while the public bears the systemic risks of AI integration, the financial rewards remain heavily centralized with a few key figures. This tension highlights a major debate over corporate accountability and whether the benefits of these technologies are being distributed fairly across society. Startups promising to predict human behavior are having a moment. Over the past year, Simila raised $200 million at a $2 billion valuation, while Aru raised $88 million at a $1 billion valuation. Additionally, the AI startup Humans announced a massive $480 Bolin seed round in January at a $480 billion valuation to launch Persimmon, a tool designed to model human behavior. Pinterest is bridging the gap between inspiration and reality with its new AI-powered beauty guides. The tool analyzes hair and nail pins to translate aesthetic trends into professional salon terminology, providing users with practical details like estimated costs and appointment durations. By including maintenance needs, the platform aims to give users a complete roadmap for achieving their desired looks. Google is shifting its AI access model, moving several of its high-performing tools behind a paywall starting October 9th. Free users will be restricted to the Gemini flashlight model, while access to the standard flash model will now require a monthly Google AI Plus subscription. This move marks a significant change for those who previously enjoyed broader access to Google's more capable Gemini Pro and Flash features without a recurring fee. As tensions mount over who gets access to top-end artificial intelligence, French company Mistral has released a new freely available model that it claims can compete with the very best from the US and China. The new 1 trillion parameter model, Mistral Large 4 nicknamed Le Chonk, can be used and customized by anyone. That's all for now. Thanks for listening and enjoy the music on Celodex Radio.

Celodex Radio, the tech news. Today is October 6, 2016. Here are the top stories from the world of artificial intelligence. Nigeria's Independent National Electoral Commission, INEC, is set to integrate artificial intelligence into its electoral framework for the 2077 elections. The technology will be deployed to automate the verification of results and provide a robust defense against potential cyber attacks. By leveraging AI, the Commission aims to enhance transparency and secure the integrity of the nation's democratic process against digital threats. OpenAI's CEO Sam Altman is facing growing scrutiny over the concentration of power and profit within the rapidly evolving artificial intelligence industry. Critics argue that while the public bears the systemic risks of AI integration, the financial rewards remain heavily centralized with a few key figures. This tension highlights a major debate over corporate accountability and whether the benefits of these technologies are being distributed fairly across society. Startups promising to predict human behavior are having a moment. Over the past year, Simila raised $200 million at a $2 billion valuation, while Aru raised $88 million at a $1 billion valuation. Additionally, the AI startup Humans announced a massive $480 Bolin seed round in January at a $480 billion valuation to launch Persimmon, a tool designed to model human behavior. Pinterest is bridging the gap between inspiration and reality with its new AI-powered beauty guides. The tool analyzes hair and nail pins to translate aesthetic trends into professional salon terminology, providing users with practical details like estimated costs and appointment durations. By including maintenance needs, the platform aims to give users a complete roadmap for achieving their desired looks. Google is shifting its AI access model, moving several of its high-performing tools behind a paywall starting October 9th. Free users will be restricted to the Gemini Flashlight model, while access to the standard Flash model will now require a monthly Google AI Plus subscription. This move marks a significant change for those who previously enjoyed broader access to Google's more capable Gemini Pro and Flash features without a recurring fee. As tensions mount over who gets access to top-end artificial intelligence, French company Mistral has released a new freely available model that it claims can compete with the very best from the US and China. The new 1 trillion parameter model, Mistral Large 4, nicknamed Le Chonk, can be used and customized by anyone. That's all for now. Thanks for listening and enjoy the music on Celodex Radio.

Celodex Radio, the tech news. Today is October 6, 2016. Here are the top stories from the world of artificial intelligence. Nigeria's Independent National Electoral Commission, INEC, is set to integrate artificial intelligence into its electoral framework for the 2077 elections. The technology will be deployed to automate the verification of results and provide a robust defense against potential cyber attacks. By leveraging AI, the Commission aims to enhance transparency and secure the integrity of the nation's democratic process against digital threats. OpenAI's CEO Sam Altman is facing growing scrutiny over the concentration of power and profit within the rapidly evolving artificial intelligence industry. Critics argue that while the public bears the systemic risks of AI integration, the financial rewards remain heavily centralized with a few key figures. This tension highlights a major debate over corporate accountability and whether the benefits of these technologies are being distributed fairly across society. Startups promising to predict human behavior are having a moment. Over the past year, Simila raised $200 million at a $2 billion valuation, while Aru raised $88 million at a $1 billion valuation. Additionally, the AI startup Humans announced a massive $480 Bolin seed round in January at a $480 billion valuation to launch Persimmon, a tool designed to model human behavior. Pinterest is bridging the gap between inspiration and reality with its new AI-powered beauty guides. The tool analyzes hair and nail pins to translate aesthetic trends into professional salon terminology, providing users with practical details like estimated costs and appointment durations. By including maintenance needs, the platform aims to give users a complete roadmap for achieving their desired looks. Google is shifting its AI access model, moving several of its high-performing tools behind a paywall starting October 9th. Free users will be restricted to the Gemini Flashlight model, while access to the standard Flash model will now require a monthly Google AI Plus subscription. This move marks a significant change for those who previously enjoyed broader access to Google's more capable Gemini Pro and Flash features without a recurring fee. As tensions mount over who gets access to top-end artificial intelligence, French company Mistral has released a new freely available model that it claims can compete with the very best from the US and China. The new 1 trillion parameter model, Mistral Large 4, nicknamed LeChonk, can be used and customized by anyone. That's all for now. Thanks for listening and enjoy the music on Celodex Radio.

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Today is October 6, 2016. Here are the top stories from the world of artificial intelligence. Nigeria's Independent National Electoral Commission, INEC, is set to integrate artificial intelligence into its electoral framework for the 2077 elections. The technology will be deployed to automate the verification of results and provide a robust defense against potential cyberattacks. By leveraging AI, the Commission aims to enhance transparency and secure the integrity of the nation's democratic process against digital threats. OpenAI CEO Sam Altman is facing growing scrutiny over the concentration of power and profit within the rapidly evolving artificial intelligence industry. Critics argue that while the public bears the systemic risks of AI integration, the financial rewards remain heavily centralized with a few key figures. This tension highlights a major debate over corporate accountability and whether the benefits of these technologies are being distributed fairly across society. Startups promising to predict human behavior are having a moment. Over the past year, Simila raised $200 million at a $2 billion valuation, while Aru raised $88 million at a $1 billion valuation. Additionally, the AI startup Humans announced a massive $480 Bolin seed round in January at a $480 billion valuation to launch Persimmon, a tool designed to model human behavior. Pinterest is bridging the gap between inspiration and reality with its new AI-powered beauty guides. The tool analyzes hair and nail pins to translate aesthetic trends into professional salon terminology, providing users with practical details like estimated costs and appointment durations. By including maintenance needs, the platform aims to give users a complete roadmap for achieving their desired looks. Google is shifting its AI access model, moving several of its high-performing tools behind a paywall starting October 9th. Free users will be restricted to the Gemini Flashlight model, while access to the standard Flash model will now require a monthly Google AI Plus subscription. This move marks a significant change for those who previously enjoyed broader access to Google's more capable Gemini Pro and Flash features without a recurring fee. As tensions mount over who gets access to top-end artificial intelligence, French company Mistral has released a new freely available model that it claims can compete with the very best from the US and China. The new 1 trillion parameter model, Mistral Large 4, nicknamed

Celodex Radio, the tech news. Today is October 6, 2016. Here are the top stories from the world of artificial intelligence. Nigeria's Independent National Electoral Commission, INEC, is set to integrate artificial intelligence into its electoral framework for the 2077 elections. The technology will be deployed to automate the verification of results and provide a robust defense against potential cyberattacks. By leveraging AI, the Commission aims to enhance transparency and secure the integrity of the nation's democratic process against digital threats. OpenAI CEO Sam Altman is facing growing scrutiny over the concentration of power and profit within the rapidly evolving artificial intelligence industry. Critics argue that while the public bears the systemic risks of AI integration, the financial rewards remain heavily centralized with a few key figures. This tension highlights a major debate over corporate accountability and whether the benefits of these technologies are being distributed fairly across society. Startups promising to predict human behavior are having a moment. Over the past year, Simila raised $200 million at a $2 billion valuation, while Aru raised $88 million at a $1 billion valuation. Additionally, the AI startup Humans announced a massive $480 Bollin seed round in January at a $480 billion valuation to launch Persimmon, a tool designed to model human behavior. Pinterest is bridging the gap between inspiration and reality with its new AI-powered beauty guides. The tool analyzes hair and nail pins to translate aesthetic trends into professional salon terminology, providing users with practical details like estimated costs and appointment durations. By including maintenance needs, the platform aims to give users a complete roadmap for achieving their desired looks. Google is shifting its AI access model, moving several of its high-performing tools behind a paywall starting October 9th. Free users will be restricted to the Gemini flashlight model, while access to the standard flash model will now require a monthly Google AI Plus subscription. This move marks a significant change for those who previously enjoyed broader access to Google's more capable Gemini Pro and Flash features without a recurring fee. As tensions mount over who gets access to top-end artificial intelligence, French company Mistral has released a new freely available model that it claims can compete with the very best from the US and China. The new 1 trillion parameter model, Mistral Large 4, nicknamed LeChonk, can be used and customized by anyone. That's all for now. Thanks for listening and enjoy the music on Celodex Radio.

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Today is October 6, 2016. Here are the top stories from the world of artificial intelligence. Nigeria's Independent National Electoral Commission, INEC, is set to integrate artificial intelligence into its electoral framework for the 2077 elections. The technology will be deployed to automate the verification of results and provide a robust defense against potential cyber attacks. By leveraging AI, the Commission aims to enhance transparency and secure the integrity of the nation's democratic process against digital threats. OpenAI CEO Sam Altman is facing growing scrutiny over the concentration of power and profit within the rapidly evolving artificial intelligence industry. Critics argue that while the public bears the systemic risks of AI integration, the financial rewards remain heavily centralized with a few key figures. This tension highlights a major debate over corporate accountability and whether the benefits of these technologies are being distributed fairly across society. Startups promising to predict human behavior are having a moment. Over the past year, Simila raised $200 million at a $2 billion valuation, while Aru raised $88 million at a $1 billion valuation. Additionally, the AI startup Humans announced a massive $480 Bolin seed round in January at a $480 billion valuation to launch Persimmon, a tool designed to model human behavior. Pinterest is bridging the gap between inspiration and reality with its new AI-powered beauty guides. The tool analyzes hair and nail pins to translate aesthetic trends into professional salon terminology, providing users with practical details like estimated costs and appointment durations. By including maintenance needs, the platform aims to give users a complete roadmap for achieving their desired looks. Google is shifting its AI access model, moving several of its high-performing tools behind a paywall starting October 9th. Free users will be restricted to the Gemini flashlight model, while access to the standard flash model will now require a monthly Google AI Plus subscription. This move marks a significant change for those who previously enjoyed broader access to Google's more capable Gemini Pro and Flash features without a recurring fee. As tensions mount over who gets access to top-end artificial intelligence, French company Mistral has released a new freely available model that it claims can compete with the very best from the US and China. The new 1 trillion parameter model, Mistral Large 4, nicknamed Le Chonk, can be used and customized by anyone. That's all for now. Thanks for listening and enjoy the music on Celodex Radio.

Celodex Radio, the tech news. Today is October 6, 2016. Here are the top stories from the world of artificial intelligence. Nigeria's Independent National Electoral Commission, INEC, is set to integrate artificial intelligence into its electoral framework for the 2077 elections. The technology will be deployed to automate the verification of results and provide a robust defense against potential cyberattacks. By leveraging AI, the Commission aims to enhance transparency and secure the integrity of the nation's democratic process against digital threats. OpenAI CEO Sam Altman is facing growing scrutiny over the concentration of power and profit within the rapidly evolving artificial intelligence industry. Critics argue that while the public bears the systemic risks of AI integration, the financial rewards remain heavily centralized with a few key figures. This tension highlights a major debate over corporate accountability and whether the benefits of these technologies are being distributed fairly across society. Startups promising to predict human behavior are having a moment. Over the past year, Simila raised $200 million at a $2 billion valuation, while Aru raised $88 million at a $1 billion valuation. Additionally, the AI startup Humans announced a massive $480 Bolin seed round in January at a $480 billion valuation to launch Persimmon, a tool designed to model human behavior. Pinterest is bridging the gap between inspiration and reality with its new AI-powered beauty guides. The tool analyzes hair and nail pins to translate aesthetic trends into professional salon terminology, providing users with practical details like estimated costs and appointment durations. By including maintenance needs, the platform aims to give users a complete roadmap for achieving their desired looks. Google is shifting its AI access model, moving several of its high-performing tools behind a paywall starting October 9th. Free users will be restricted to the Gemini Flashlight model, while access to the standard Flash model will now require a monthly Google AI Plus subscription. This move marks a significant change for those who previously enjoyed broader access to Google's more capable Gemini Pro and Flash features without a recurring fee. As tensions mount over who gets access to top-end artificial intelligence, French company Mistral has released a new freely available model that it claims can compete with the very best from the US and China. The new 1 trillion parameter model, Mistral Large 4 nicknamed LeChonk, can be used and customized by anyone. That's all for now. Thanks for listening and enjoy the music on Celodex Radio.

Celodex Radio, the Tech News. Today is October 6, 2016. Here are the top stories from the world of artificial intelligence. Nigeria's Independent National Electoral Commission, INEC, is set to integrate artificial intelligence into its electoral framework for the 2077 elections. The technology will be deployed to automate the verification of results and provide a robust defense against potential cyberattacks. By leveraging AI, the Commission aims to enhance transparency and secure the integrity of the nation's democratic process against digital threats. OpenAI CEO Sam Altman is facing growing scrutiny over the concentration of power and profit within the rapidly evolving artificial intelligence industry. Critics argue that while the public bears the systemic risks of AI integration, the financial rewards remain heavily centralized with a few key figures. This tension highlights a major debate over corporate accountability and whether the benefits of these technologies are being distributed fairly across society. Startups promising to predict human behavior are having a moment. Over the past year, Simila raised $200 million at a $2 billion valuation, while Aru raised $88 million at a $1 billion valuation. Additionally, the AI startup Humans announced a massive $480 Bolin seed round in January at a $480 billion valuation to launch Persimmon, a tool designed to model human behavior. Pinterest is bridging the gap between inspiration and reality with its new AI-powered beauty guides. The tool analyzes hair and nail pins to translate aesthetic trends into professional salon terminology, providing users with practical details like estimated costs and appointment durations. By including maintenance needs, the platform aims to give users a complete roadmap for achieving their desired looks. Google is shifting its iAccess model, moving several of its high-performing tools behind a paywall starting October 9th. Free users will be restricted to the Gemini flashlight model, while access to the standard flash model will now require a monthly Google i+ subscription. This move marks a significant change for those who previously enjoyed broader access to Google's more capable Gemini Pro and Flash features without a recurring fee. As tensions mount over who gets access to top-end artificial intelligence, French company Mistral has released a new freely available model that it claims can compete with the very best from the US and China. The new 1 trillion parameter model, Mistral Large 4 nicknamed Le Chonk, can be used and customized by anyone. That's all for now. Thanks for listening and enjoy the music on Celodex Radio.

Celodex Radio, the tech news. Today is October 6, 2016. Here are the top stories from the world of artificial intelligence. Nigeria's Independent National Electoral Commission, INEC, is set to integrate artificial intelligence into its electoral framework for the 2077 elections. The technology will be deployed to automate the verification of results and provide a robust defense against potential cyberattacks. By leveraging AI, the Commission aims to enhance transparency and secure the integrity of the nation's democratic process against digital threats. OpenAI CEO Sam Altman is facing growing scrutiny over the concentration of power and profit within the rapidly evolving artificial intelligence industry. Critics argue that while the public bears the systemic risks of AI integration, the financial rewards remain heavily centralized with a few key figures. This tension highlights a major debate over corporate accountability and whether the benefits of these technologies are being distributed fairly across society. Startups promising to predict human behavior are having a moment. Over the past year, Simila raised $200 million at a $2 billion valuation, while Aru raised $88 million at a $1 billion valuation. Additionally, the AI startup Humans announced a massive $480 Bolin seed round in January at a $480 billion valuation to launch Persimmon, a tool designed to model human behavior. Pinterest is bridging the gap between inspiration and reality with its new AI-powered beauty guides. The tool analyzes hair and nail pins to translate aesthetic trends into professional salon terminology, providing users with practical details like estimated costs and appointment durations. By including maintenance needs, the platform aims to give users a complete roadmap for achieving their desired looks. Google is shifting its iAccess model, moving several of its high-performing tools behind a paywall starting October 9th. Free users will be restricted to the Gemini flashlight model, while access to the standard flash model will now require a monthly Google i+ subscription. This move marks a significant change for those who previously enjoyed broader access to Google's more capable Gemini Pro and Flash features without a recurring fee. As tensions mount over who gets access to top-end artificial intelligence, French company Mistral has released a new freely available model that it claims can compete with the very best from the US and China. The new 1 trillion parameter model, Mistral Large 4 nicknamed Le Chonk, can be used and customized by anyone. That's all for now. Thanks for listening and enjoy the music on Celodex Radio.

Celodex Radio, the Tech News. Today is October 7, 2026. Here are the top stories from the world of artificial intelligence. Apple is intensifying its legal battle against OpenAI, moving to escalate a high-stakes trade secrets dispute. The tech giant is now accusing the AI developer of violating specific court orders during the ongoing litigation. This latest move signals a deepening rift between the two companies as they clash over intellectual property and the boundaries of AI development. Data center giant Digital Realty has officially broken ground on its new KIX-15 facility to bolster Japan's growing technological landscape. This strategic expansion is specifically designed to meet the surging demand for high-performance infrastructure required to power artificial intelligence. By increasing capacity in the region, the company is positioning itself to support the next wave of enterprise AI deployment and cloud computing across Asia. Westinghouse is revolutionizing nuclear energy operations with the launch of the ProgAI Assistant, powered by its proprietary Bertha TM technology. This new tool is designed to streamline how the industry accesses and manages vast amounts of complex technical knowledge. By leveraging advanced AI, the platform helps operators quickly retrieve critical information to improve safety and efficiency across nuclear facilities. The promise of personal AI agents tools that can book your flights or shop for groceries on your behalf is hitting a major roadblock: website security. Many platforms are currently using aggressive anti-bot defenses to block these automated agents, creating a frustrating experience for users who want the convenience of AI. To solve this, a new industry standard is being developed to create a handshake between websites and AI, allowing for seamless interaction while maintaining security. This move could be the key to turning AI assistants from simple chatbots into fully functional digital personal shoppers. That's all for now. Thanks for listening and enjoy the music on Celodex Radio.

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Today is October 7, 2026. Here are the top stories from the world of artificial intelligence. Apple is intensifying its legal battle against OpenAI, moving to escalate a high-stakes trade secrets dispute. The tech giant is now accusing the AI developer of violating specific court orders during the ongoing litigation. This latest move signals a deepening rift between the two companies as they clash over intellectual property and the boundaries of AI development. Data center giant Digital Realty has officially broken ground on its new KIX-15 facility to bolster Japan's growing technological landscape. This strategic expansion is specifically designed to meet the surging demand for high-performance infrastructure required to power artificial intelligence. By increasing capacity in the region, the company is positioning itself to support the next wave of enterprise AI deployment and cloud computing across Asia. Westinghouse is revolutionizing nuclear energy operations with the launch of the ProgAI Assistant, powered by its proprietary BERTA-TM technology. This new tool is designed to streamline how the industry accesses and manages vast amounts of complex technical knowledge. By leveraging advanced AI, the platform helps operators quickly retrieve critical information to improve safety and efficiency across nuclear facilities. The promise of personal AI agents tools that can book your flights or shop for groceries on your behalf is hitting a major roadblock: website security. Many platforms are currently using aggressive anti-bot defenses to block these automated agents, creating a frustrating experience for users who want the convenience of AI. To solve this, a new industry standard is being developed to create a handshake between websites and AI, allowing for seamless interaction while maintaining security. This move could be the key to turning AI assistants from simple chatbots into fully functional digital personal shoppers. That's all for now. Thanks for listening and enjoy the music on Celodex Radio.

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Today is October 7, 2026. Here are the top stories from the world of artificial intelligence. Apple is intensifying its legal battle against OpenAI, moving to escalate a high-stakes trade secrets dispute. The tech giant is now accusing the AI developer of violating specific court orders during the ongoing litigation. This latest move signals a deepening rift between the two companies as they clash over intellectual property and the boundaries of AI development. Data center giant Digital Realty has officially broken ground on its new KIX 15 facility to bolster Japan's growing technological landscape. This strategic expansion is specifically designed to meet the surging demand for high-performance infrastructure required to power artificial intelligence. By increasing capacity in the region, the company is positioning itself to support the next wave of enterprise AI deployment and cloud computing across Asia. Westinghouse is revolutionizing nuclear energy operations with the launch of the ProgA Assistant, powered by its proprietary Bertha TM technology. This new tool is designed to streamline how the industry accesses and manages vast amounts of complex technical knowledge. By leveraging advanced AI, the platform helps operators quickly retrieve critical information to improve safety and efficiency across nuclear facilities. The promise of personal AI agents tools that can book your flights or shop for groceries on your behalf is hitting a major roadblock: website security. Many platforms are currently using aggressive anti-bot defenses to block these automated agents, creating a frustrating experience for users who want the convenience of AI. To solve this, a new industry standard is being developed to create a handshake between websites and AI, allowing for seamless interaction while maintaining security. This move could be the key to turning AI assistants from simple chatbots into fully functional digital personal shoppers. That's all for now. Thanks for listening and enjoy the music on Celodex Radio.

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Today is October 7, 2026. Here are the top stories from the world of artificial intelligence. Apple is intensifying its legal battle against OpenAI, moving to escalate a high-stakes trade secrets dispute. The tech giant is now accusing the AI developer of violating specific court orders during the ongoing litigation. This latest move signals a deepening rift between the two companies as they clash over intellectual property and the boundaries of AI development. Data center giant Digital Realty has officially broken ground on its new KIX-15 facility to bolster Japan's growing technological landscape. This strategic expansion is specifically designed to meet the surging demand for high-performance infrastructure required to power artificial intelligence. By increasing capacity in the region, the company is positioning itself to support the next wave of enterprise AI deployment and cloud computing across Asia. Westinghouse is revolutionizing nuclear energy operations with the launch of the ProgAI Assistant, powered by its proprietary BERTA-TM technology. This new tool is designed to streamline how the industry accesses and manages vast amounts of complex technical knowledge. By leveraging advanced AI, the platform helps operators quickly retrieve critical information to improve safety and efficiency across nuclear facilities. The promise of personal AI agents tools that can book your flights or shop for groceries on your behalf is hitting a major roadblock: website security. Many platforms are currently using aggressive anti-bot defenses to block these automated agents, creating a frustrating experience for users who want the convenience of AI. To solve this, a new industry standard is being developed to create a handshake between websites and AI, allowing for seamless interaction while maintaining security. This move could be the key to turning AI assistants from simple chatbots into fully functional digital personal shoppers. That's all for now. Thanks for listening and enjoy the music on Celodex Radio.

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Today is October 7, 2006. Here are the top stories from the world of artificial intelligence. Apple is intensifying its legal battle against OpenAI, moving to escalate a high-stakes trade secrets dispute. The tech giant is now accusing the AI developer of violating specific court orders during the ongoing litigation. This latest move signals a deepening rift between the two companies as they clash over intellectual property and the boundaries of AI development. Data center giant Digital Realty has officially broken ground on its new KIX-15 facility to bolster Japan's growing technological landscape. This strategic expansion is specifically designed to meet the surging demand for high-performance infrastructure required to power artificial intelligence. By increasing capacity in the region, the company is positioning itself to support the next wave of enterprise AI deployment and cloud computing across Asia. Westinghouse is revolutionizing nuclear energy operations with the launch of the ProgA Assistant, powered by its proprietary BERTHA-TM technology. This new tool is designed to streamline how the industry accesses and manages vast amounts of complex technical knowledge. By leveraging advanced AI, the platform helps operators quickly retrieve critical information to improve safety and efficiency across nuclear facilities. The promise of personal AI agents tools that can book your flights or shop for groceries on your behalf is hitting a major roadblock: website security. Many platforms are currently using aggressive anti-bot defenses to block these automated agents, creating a frustrating experience for users who want the convenience of AI. To solve this, a new industry standard is being developed to create a handshake between websites and AI, allowing for seamless interaction while maintaining security. This move could be the key to turning AI assistants from simple chatbots into fully functional digital personal shoppers. That's all for now. Thanks for listening and enjoy the music on Celodex Radio.

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Today is October 7, 2026. Here are the top stories from the world of artificial intelligence. Apple is intensifying its legal battle against OpenAI, moving to escalate a high-stakes trade secrets dispute. The tech giant is now accusing the AI developer of violating specific court orders during the ongoing litigation. This latest move signals a deepening rift between the two companies as they clash over intellectual property and the boundaries of AI development. Data center giant Digital Realty has officially broken ground on its new KIX-15 facility to bolster Japan's growing technological landscape. This strategic expansion is specifically designed to meet the surging demand for high-performance infrastructure required to power artificial intelligence. By increasing capacity in the region, the company is positioning itself to support the next wave of enterprise AI deployment and cloud computing across Asia. Westinghouse is revolutionizing nuclear energy operations with the launch of the ProgAI Assistant, powered by its proprietary Bertha TM technology. This new tool is designed to streamline how the industry accesses and manages vast amounts of complex technical knowledge. By leveraging advanced AI, the platform helps operators quickly retrieve critical information to improve safety and efficiency across nuclear facilities. The promise of personal AI agents tools that can book your flights or shop for groceries on your behalf is hitting a major roadblock: website security. Many platforms are currently using aggressive anti-bot defenses to block these automated agents, creating a frustrating experience for users who want the convenience of AI. To solve this, a new industry standard is being developed to create a handshake between websites and AI, allowing for seamless interaction while maintaining security. This move could be the key to turning AI assistants from simple chatbots into fully functional digital personal shoppers. That's all for now. Thanks for listening and enjoy the music on Celodex Radio.

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Today is October 7, 2006. Here are the top stories from the world of artificial intelligence. Apple is intensifying its legal battle against OpenAI, moving to escalate a high-stakes trade secrets dispute. The tech giant is now accusing the AI developer of violating specific court orders during the ongoing litigation. This latest move signals a deepening rift between the two companies as they clash over intellectual property and the boundaries of AI development. Data center giant Digital Realty has officially broken ground on its new KIX-15 facility to bolster Japan's growing technological landscape. This strategic expansion is specifically designed to meet the surging demand for high-performance infrastructure required to power artificial intelligence. By increasing capacity in the region, the company is positioning itself to support the next wave of enterprise AI deployment and cloud computing across Asia. Westinghouse is revolutionizing nuclear energy operations with the launch of the ProgAI Assistant, powered by its proprietary BERTA-TM technology. This new tool is designed to streamline how the industry accesses and manages vast amounts of complex technical knowledge. By leveraging advanced AI, the platform helps operators quickly retrieve critical information to improve safety and efficiency across nuclear facilities. The promise of personal AI agents tools that can book your flights or shop for groceries on your behalf is hitting a major roadblock: website security. Many platforms are currently using aggressive anti-bot defenses to block these automated agents, creating a frustrating experience for users who want the convenience of AI. To solve this, a new industry standard is being developed to create a handshake between websites and AI, allowing for seamless interaction while maintaining security. This move could be the key to turning AI assistants from simple chatbots into fully functional digital personal shoppers. That's all for now. Thanks for listening and enjoy the music on Celodex Radio.

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Today is October 7, 2006. Here are the top stories from the world of artificial intelligence. Apple is intensifying its legal battle against OpenAI, moving to escalate a high-stakes trade secrets dispute. The tech giant is now accusing the AI developer of violating specific court orders during the ongoing litigation. This latest move signals a deepening rift between the two companies as they clash over intellectual property and the boundaries of AI development. Data center giant Digital Realty has officially broken ground on its new KIX-15 facility to bolster Japan's growing technological landscape. This strategic expansion is specifically designed to meet the surging demand for high-performance infrastructure required to power artificial intelligence. By increasing capacity in the region, the company is positioning itself to support the next wave of enterprise AI deployment and cloud computing across Asia. Westinghouse is revolutionizing nuclear energy operations with the launch of the ProgAI Assistant, powered by its proprietary BERTA-TM technology. This new tool is designed to streamline how the industry accesses and manages vast amounts of complex technical knowledge. By leveraging advanced AI, the platform helps operators quickly retrieve critical information to improve safety and efficiency across nuclear facilities. The promise of personal AI agents tools that can book your flights or shop for groceries on your behalf is hitting a major roadblock: website security. Many platforms are currently using aggressive anti-bot defenses to block these automated agents, creating a frustrating experience for users who want the convenience of AI. To solve this, a new industry standard is being developed to create a handshake between websites and AI, allowing for seamless interaction while maintaining security. This move could be the key to turning AI assistants from simple chatbots into fully functional digital personal shoppers. That's all for now. 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

Celodex Radio, the Tech News. Today is October 7, 2026. Here are the top stories from the world of artificial intelligence. Apple is intensifying its legal battle against OpenAI, moving to escalate a high-stakes trade secrets dispute. The tech giant is now accusing the AI developer of violating specific court orders during the ongoing litigation. This latest move signals a deepening rift between the two companies as they clash over intellectual property and the boundaries of AI development. Data center giant Digital Realty has officially broken ground on its new KIX-15 facility to bolster Japan's growing technological landscape. This strategic expansion is specifically designed to meet the surging demand for high-performance infrastructure required to power artificial intelligence. By increasing capacity in the region, the company is positioning itself to support the next wave of enterprise AI deployment and cloud computing across Asia. Westinghouse is revolutionizing nuclear energy operations with the launch of the PROG-A Assistant, powered by its proprietary

proprietary Bertha TM technology. This new tool is designed to streamline how the industry accesses and manages vast amounts of complex technical knowledge. By leveraging advanced AI, the platform helps operators quickly retrieve critical information to improve safety and efficiency across nuclear facilities. The promise of personal AI agents tools that can book your flights or shop for groceries on your behalf is hitting a major roadblock: website security. Many platforms are currently using aggressive anti-bot defenses to block these automated agents, creating a frustrating experience for users who want the convenience of AI. To solve this, a new industry standard is being developed to create a handshake between websites and AI, allowing for seamless interaction while maintaining security. This move could be the key to turning AI assistants from simple chatbots into fully functional digital personal shoppers. That's all for now. Thanks for listening and enjoy the music on Celodex Radio.

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Today is October 7, 2026. Here are the top stories from the world of artificial intelligence. Apple is intensifying its legal battle against OpenAI, moving to escalate a high-stakes trade secrets dispute. The tech giant is now accusing the AI developer of violating specific court orders during the ongoing litigation. This latest move signals a deepening rift between the two companies as they clash over intellectual property and the boundaries of AI development. Data center giant Digital Realty has officially broken ground on its new KIX-15 facility to bolster Japan's growing technological landscape. This strategic expansion is specifically designed to meet the surging demand for high-performance infrastructure required to power artificial intelligence. By increasing capacity in the region, the company is positioning itself to support the next wave of enterprise AI deployment and cloud computing across Asia. Westinghouse is revolutionizing nuclear energy operations with the launch of the ProgA Assistant, powered by its proprietary BERTHA-TM technology. This new tool is designed to streamline how the industry accesses and manages vast amounts of complex technical knowledge. By leveraging advanced AI, the platform helps operators quickly retrieve critical information to improve safety and efficiency across nuclear facilities. The promise of personal AI agents tools that can book your flights or shop for groceries on your behalf is hitting a major roadblock: website security. Many platforms are currently using aggressive anti-bot defenses to block these automated agents, creating a frustrating experience for users who want the convenience of AI. To solve this, a new industry standard is being developed to create a handshake between websites and AI, allowing for seamless interaction while maintaining security. This move could be the key to turning AI assistants from simple chatbots into fully functional digital personal shoppers. That's all for now. Thanks for listening and enjoy the music on Celodex Radio.

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Today is October 7, 2006. Here are the top stories from the world of artificial intelligence. Apple is intensifying its legal battle against OpenAI, moving to escalate a high-stakes trade secrets dispute. The tech giant is now accusing the AI developer of violating specific court orders during the ongoing litigation. This latest move signals a deepening rift between the two companies as they clash over intellectual property and the boundaries of AI development. Data center giant Digital Realty has officially broken ground on its new KIX-15 facility to bolster Japan's growing technological landscape. This strategic expansion is specifically designed to meet the surging demand for high-performance infrastructure required to power artificial intelligence. By increasing capacity in the region, the company is positioning itself to support the next wave of enterprise AI deployment and cloud computing across Asia. Westinghouse is revolutionizing nuclear energy operations with the launch of the ProgAI Assistant, powered by its proprietary BERTA-TM technology. This new tool is designed to streamline how the industry accesses and manages vast amounts of complex technical knowledge. By leveraging advanced AI, the platform helps operators quickly retrieve critical information to improve safety and efficiency across nuclear facilities. The promise of personal AI agents tools that can book your flights or shop for groceries on your behalf is hitting a major roadblock: website security. Many platforms are currently using aggressive anti-bot defenses to block these automated agents, creating a frustrating experience for users who want the convenience of AI. To solve this, a new industry standard is being developed to create a handshake between websites and AI, allowing for seamless interaction while maintaining security. This move could be the key to turning AI assistants from simple chatbots into fully functional digital personal shoppers. That's all for now. Thanks for listening and enjoy the music on Celodex Radio.

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Today is October 7, 2026. Here are the top stories from the world of artificial intelligence. Apple is intensifying its legal battle against OpenAI, moving to escalate a high-stakes trade secrets dispute. The tech giant is now accusing the AI developer of violating specific court orders during the ongoing litigation. This latest move signals a deepening rift between the two companies as they clash over intellectual property and the boundaries of AI development. Data center giant Digital Realty has officially broken ground on its new KIX-15 facility to bolster Japan's growing technological landscape. This strategic expansion is specifically designed to meet the surging demand for high-performance infrastructure required to power artificial intelligence. By increasing capacity in the region, the company is positioning itself to support the next wave of enterprise AI deployment and cloud computing across Asia. Westinghouse is revolutionizing nuclear energy operations with the launch of the ProgA Assistant, powered by its proprietary Bertha TM technology. This new tool is designed to streamline how the industry accesses and manages vast amounts of complex technical knowledge. By leveraging advanced AI, the platform helps operators quickly retrieve critical information to improve safety and efficiency across nuclear facilities. The promise of personal AI agents tools that can book your flights or shop for groceries on your behalf is hitting a major roadblock: website security. Many platforms are currently using aggressive anti-bot defenses to block these automated agents, creating a frustrating experience for users who want the convenience of AI. To solve this, a new industry standard is being developed to create a handshake between websites and AI, allowing for seamless interaction while maintaining security. This move could be the key to turning AI assistants from simple chatbots into fully functional digital personal shoppers. That's all for now. Thanks for listening and enjoy the music on Celodex Radio.

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Today is October 7, 2006. Here are the top stories from the world of artificial intelligence. Apple is intensifying its legal battle against OpenAI, moving to escalate a high-stakes trade secrets dispute. The tech giant is now accusing the AI developer of violating specific court orders during the ongoing litigation. This latest move signals a deepening rift between the two companies as they clash over intellectual property and the boundaries of AI development. Data center giant Digital Realty has officially broken ground on its new KIX-15 facility to bolster Japan's growing technological landscape. This strategic expansion is specifically designed to meet the surging demand for high-performance infrastructure required to power artificial intelligence. By increasing capacity in the region, the company is positioning itself to support the next wave of enterprise AI deployment and cloud computing across Asia. Westinghouse is revolutionizing nuclear energy operations with the launch of the Prog AI Assistant, powered by its proprietary BERTA-TM technology. This new tool is designed to streamline how the industry accesses and manages vast amounts of complex technical knowledge. By leveraging advanced AI, the platform helps operators quickly retrieve critical information to improve safety and efficiency across nuclear facilities. The promise of personal AI agents tools that can book your flights or shop for groceries on your behalf is hitting a major roadblock: website security. Many platforms are currently using aggressive anti-bot defenses to block these automated agents, creating a frustrating experience for users who want the convenience of AI. To solve this, a new industry standard is being developed to create a handshake between websites and AI, allowing for seamless interaction while maintaining security. This move could be the key to turning AI assistants from simple chatbots into fully functional digital personal shoppers. That's all for now. Thanks for listening and enjoy the music on Celodex Radio.

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Today is October 7, 2006. Here are the top stories from the world of artificial intelligence. Apple is intensifying its legal battle against OpenAI, moving to escalate a high-stakes trade secrets dispute. The tech giant is now accusing the AI developer of violating specific court orders during the ongoing litigation. This latest move signals a deepening rift between the two companies as they clash over intellectual property and the boundaries of AI development. Data center giant Digital Realty has officially broken ground on its new KIX-15 facility to bolster Japan's growing technological landscape. This strategic expansion is specifically designed to meet the surging demand for high-performance infrastructure required to power artificial intelligence. By increasing capacity in the region, the company is positioning itself to support the next wave of enterprise AI deployment and cloud computing across Asia. Westinghouse is revolutionizing nuclear energy operations with the launch of the ProgAI Assistant, powered by its proprietary Bertha TM technology. This new tool is designed to streamline how the industry accesses and manages vast amounts of complex technical knowledge. By leveraging advanced AI, the platform helps operators quickly retrieve critical information to improve safety and efficiency across nuclear facilities. The promise of personal AI agents tools that can book your flights or shop for groceries on your behalf is hitting a major roadblock: website security. Many platforms are currently using aggressive anti-bot defenses to block these automated agents, creating a frustrating experience for users who want the convenience of AI. To solve this, a new industry standard is being developed to create a handshake between websites and AI, allowing for seamless interaction while maintaining security. This move could be the key to turning AI assistants from simple chatbots into fully functional digital personal shoppers. That's all for now. Thanks for listening and enjoy the music on Celodex Radio.

Cello Dex Radio, the Tech News. Today is October 7, 2006. Here are the top stories from the world of artificial intelligence. Apple is intensifying its legal battle against OpenAI, moving to escalate a high-stakes trade secrets dispute. The tech giant is now accusing the AI developer of violating specific court orders during the ongoing litigation. This latest move signals a deepening rift between the two companies as they clash over intellectual property and the boundaries of AI development. Data center giant Digital Realty has officially broken ground on its new KIX-15 facility to bolster Japan's growing technological landscape. This strategic expansion is specifically designed to meet the surging demand for high-performance infrastructure required to power artificial intelligence. By increasing capacity in the region, the company is positioning itself to support the next wave of enterprise AI deployment and cloud computing across Asia. Westinghouse is revolutionizing nuclear energy operations with the launch of the ProgA Assistant, powered by its proprietary BERTA-TM technology. This new tool is designed to streamline how the industry accesses and manages vast amounts of complex technical knowledge. By leveraging advanced AI, the platform helps operators quickly retrieve critical information to improve safety and efficiency across nuclear facilities. The promise of personal AI agents tools that can book your flights or shop for groceries on your behalf is hitting a major roadblock: website security. Many platforms are currently using aggressive anti-bot defenses to block these automated agents, creating a frustrating experience for users who want the convenience of AI. To solve this, a new industry standard is being developed to create a handshake between websites and AI, allowing for seamless interaction while maintaining security. This move could be the key to turning AI assistants from simple chatbots into fully functional digital personal shoppers. That's all for now. Thanks for listening and enjoy the music on Cello Dex Radio.

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Today is October 7, 2026. Here are the top stories from the world of artificial intelligence. Apple is intensifying its legal battle against OpenAI, moving to escalate a high-stakes trade secrets dispute. The tech giant is now accusing the AI developer of violating specific court orders during the ongoing litigation. This latest move signals a deepening rift between the two companies as they clash over intellectual property and the boundaries of AI development. Data center giant Digital Realty has officially broken ground on its new KIX-15 facility to bolster Japan's growing technological landscape. This strategic expansion is specifically designed to meet the surging demand for high-performance infrastructure required to power artificial intelligence. By increasing capacity in the region, the company is positioning itself to support the next wave of enterprise AI deployment and cloud computing across Asia. Westinghouse is revolutionizing nuclear energy operations with the launch of the ProgA Assistant, powered by its proprietary BERTA-TM technology. This new tool is designed to streamline how the industry accesses and manages vast amounts of complex technical knowledge. By leveraging advanced AI, the platform helps operators quickly retrieve critical information to improve safety and efficiency across nuclear facilities. The promise of personal AI agents tools that can book your flights or shop for groceries on your behalf is hitting a major roadblock: website security. Many platforms are currently using aggressive anti-bot defenses to block these automated agents, creating a frustrating experience for users who want the convenience of AI. To solve this, a new industry standard is being developed to create a handshake between websites and AI, allowing for seamless interaction while maintaining security. This move could be the key to turning AI assistants from simple chatbots into fully functional digital personal shoppers. That's all for now. Thanks for listening and enjoy the music on Celodex Radio.

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Today is October 7, 2026. Here are the top stories from the world of artificial intelligence. Apple is intensifying its legal battle against OpenAI, moving to escalate a high-stakes trade secrets dispute. The tech giant is now accusing the AI developer of violating specific court orders during the ongoing litigation. This latest move signals a deepening rift between the two companies as they clash over intellectual property and the boundaries of AI development. Data center giant Digital Realty has officially broken ground on its new KIX-15 facility to bolster Japan's growing technological landscape. This strategic expansion is specifically designed to meet the surging demand for high-performance infrastructure required to power artificial intelligence. By increasing capacity in the region, the company is positioning itself to support the next wave of enterprise AI deployment and cloud computing across Asia. Westinghouse is revolutionizing nuclear energy operations with the launch of the ProgA Assistant, powered by its proprietary Bertha TM technology. This new tool is designed to streamline how the industry accesses and manages vast amounts of complex technical knowledge. By leveraging advanced AI, the platform helps operators quickly retrieve critical information to improve safety and efficiency across nuclear facilities. The promise of personal AI agents tools that can book your flights or shop for groceries on your behalf is hitting a major roadblock: website security. Many platforms are currently using aggressive anti-bot defenses to block these automated agents, creating a frustrating experience for users who want the convenience of AI. To solve this, a new industry standard is being developed to create a handshake between websites and AI, allowing for seamless interaction while maintaining security. This move could be the key to turning AI assistants from simple chatbots into fully functional digital personal shoppers. That's all for now. Thanks for listening and enjoy the music on Celodex Radio.

Cello Dex Radio, the tech news. Today is October 7, 2026. Here are the top stories from the world of artificial intelligence. Apple is intensifying its legal battle against OpenAI, moving to escalate a high-stakes trade secrets dispute. The tech giant is now accusing the AI developer of violating specific court orders during the ongoing litigation. This latest move signals a deepening rift between the two companies as they clash over intellectual property and the boundaries of AI development. Data center giant Digital Realty has officially broken ground on its new KIX-15 facility to bolster Japan's growing technological landscape. This strategic expansion is specifically designed to meet the surging demand for high-performance infrastructure required to power artificial intelligence. By increasing capacity in the region, the company is positioning itself to support the next wave of enterprise AI deployment and cloud computing across Asia. Westinghouse is revolutionizing nuclear energy operations with the launch of the ProgAI Assistant, powered by its proprietary BERTA-TM technology. This new tool is designed to streamline how the industry accesses and manages vast amounts of complex technical knowledge. By leveraging advanced AI, the platform helps operators quickly retrieve critical information to improve safety and efficiency across nuclear facilities. The promise of personal AI agents tools that can book your flights or shop for groceries on your behalf is hitting a major roadblock: website security. Many platforms are currently using aggressive anti-bot defenses to block these automated agents, creating a frustrating experience for users who want the convenience of AI. To solve this, a new industry standard is being developed to create a handshake between websites and AI, allowing for seamless interaction while maintaining security. This move could be the key to turning AI assistants from simple chatbots into fully functional digital personal shoppers. That's all for now. Thanks for listening and enjoy the music on Cello Dex Radio.

Celodex Radio, the Tech News. Today is October 7, 2026. Here are the top stories from the world of artificial intelligence. Apple is intensifying its legal battle against OpenAI, moving to escalate a high-stakes trade secrets dispute. The tech giant is now accusing the AI developer of violating specific court orders during the ongoing litigation. This latest move signals a deepening rift between the two companies as they clash over intellectual property and the boundaries of AI development. Data center giant Digital Realty has officially broken ground on its new KIX 15 facility to bolster Japan's growing technological landscape. This strategic expansion is specifically designed to meet the surging demand for high-performance infrastructure required to power artificial intelligence. By increasing capacity in the region, the company is positioning itself to support the next wave of enterprise AI deployment and cloud computing across Asia. Westinghouse is revolutionizing nuclear energy operations with the launch of the ProgA Assistant, powered by its proprietary Bertha TM technology. This new tool is designed to streamline how the industry accesses and manages vast amounts of complex technical knowledge. By leveraging advanced AI, the platform helps operators quickly retrieve critical information to improve safety and efficiency across nuclear facilities. The promise of personal AI agents tools that can book your flights or shop for groceries on your behalf is hitting a major roadblock: website security. Many platforms are currently using aggressive anti-bot defenses to block these automated agents, creating a frustrating experience for users who want the convenience of AI. To solve this, a new industry standard is being developed to create a handshake between websites and AI, allowing for seamless interaction while maintaining security. This move could be the key to turning AI assistants from simple chatbots into fully functional digital personal shoppers. That's all for now. Thanks for listening and enjoy the music on Celodex Radio.

Cello Dex Radio, the Tech News. Today is October 7, 2026. Here are the top stories from the world of artificial intelligence. Apple is intensifying its legal battle against OpenAI, moving to escalate a high-stakes trade secrets dispute. The tech giant is now accusing the AI developer of violating specific court orders during the ongoing litigation. This latest move signals a deepening rift between the two companies as they clash over intellectual property and the boundaries of AI development. Data center giant Digital Realty has officially broken ground on its new KIX-15 facility to bolster Japan's growing technological landscape. This strategic expansion is specifically designed to meet the surging demand for high-performance infrastructure required to power artificial intelligence. By increasing capacity in the region, the company is positioning itself to support the next wave of enterprise AI deployment and cloud computing across Asia. Westinghouse is revolutionizing nuclear energy operations with the launch of the ProgAI Assistant, powered by its proprietary BERTA-TM technology. This new tool is designed to streamline how the industry accesses and manages vast amounts of complex technical knowledge. By leveraging advanced AI, the platform helps operators quickly retrieve critical information to improve safety and efficiency across nuclear facilities. The promise of personal AI agents tools that can book your flights or shop for groceries on your behalf is hitting a major roadblock: website security. Many platforms are currently using aggressive anti-bot defenses to block these automated agents, creating a frustrating experience for users who want the convenience of AI. To solve this, a new industry standard is being developed to create a handshake between websites and AI, allowing for seamless interaction while maintaining security. This move could be the key to turning AI assistants from simple chatbots into fully functional digital personal shoppers. That's all for now. Thanks for listening and enjoy the music on Cello Dex Radio.

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Today is October 7, 2026. Here are the top stories from the world of artificial intelligence. The race for AI dominance is reshaping the semiconductor landscape, with investors closely watching the divergent revenue trends of industry giants Arm and Marvell Technology. While Arm provides the foundational architecture powering a vast array of high-performance chips, Marvell is carving out a critical niche in custom silicon and data center networking. Analysts are looking beyond simple growth figures to see how these two companies are positioning themselves to capture the massive infrastructure demands of the generative AI boom. For those tracking the hardware layer of the AI revolution, these contrasting business models offer a key look at where the next wave of profit may land. A new report from Vision One Research highlights a significant shift in how the younger generation plans their getaways. Gen Z is increasingly turning to artificial intelligence to navigate the complexities of travel, showing a growing trust in AI-driven tools for personalized recommendations and logistics. This trend suggests that for the next generation of travelers, AI is no longer just a novelty, but a primary engine for making high-stakes vacation decisions. The Center for Democracy and Technology has officially joined a coalition of civil society organizations to provide formal feedback on the National Institute of Standards and Technology's new AI evaluation framework. This collaborative effort aims to ensure that federal standards for artificial intelligence prioritize public safety, civil rights, and democratic values. By weighing in on these technical benchmarks, the coalition seeks to prevent algorithmic bias and ensure that AI development remains accountable to the public interest. The United Arab Emirates is bolstering its position as a global tech hub by investing heavily in sophisticated cybersecurity infrastructure. Mistral CEO Arthur Mensch recently highlighted the nation's very powerful defenses, noting their ability to effectively repel complex cyberattacks. This move underscores the UAE's commitment to securing its digital landscape as it continues to expand its role in the international artificial intelligence space. That's all for now. Thanks for listening and enjoy the music on Celodex Radio.

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Today is October 7, 2026. Here are the top stories from the world of artificial intelligence. The race for AI dominance is reshaping the semiconductor landscape, with investors closely watching the divergent revenue trends of industry giants Arm and Marvell Technology. While Arm provides the foundational architecture powering a vast array of high-performance chips, Marvell is carving out a critical niche in custom silicon and data center networking. Analysts are looking beyond simple growth figures to see how these two companies are positioning themselves to capture the massive infrastructure demands of the generative AI boom. For those tracking the hardware layer of the AI revolution, these contrasting business models offer a key look at where the next wave of profit may land. A new report from Vision One Research highlights a significant shift in how the younger generation plans their getaways. Gen Z is increasingly turning to artificial intelligence to navigate the complexities of travel, showing a growing trust in AI-driven tools for personalized recommendations and logistics. This trend suggests that for the next generation of travelers, AI is no longer just a novelty, but a primary engine for making high-stakes vacation decisions. The Center for Democracy and Technology has officially joined a coalition of civil society organizations to provide formal feedback on the National Institute of Standards and Technology's new AI evaluation framework. This collaborative effort aims to ensure that federal standards for artificial intelligence prioritize public safety, civil rights, and democratic values. By weighing in on these technical benchmarks, the coalition seeks to prevent algorithmic bias and ensure that AI development remains accountable to the public interest. The United Arab Emirates is bolstering its position as a global tech hub by investing heavily in sophisticated cybersecurity infrastructure. Mistral CEO Arthur Mensch recently highlighted the nation's very powerful defenses, noting their ability to effectively repel complex cyberattacks. This move underscores the UAE's commitment to securing its digital landscape as it continues to expand its role in the international artificial intelligence space. That's all for now. Thanks for listening and enjoy the music on Celodex Radio.

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Today is October 7, 2026. Here are the top stories from the world of artificial intelligence. The race for AI dominance is reshaping the semiconductor landscape, with investors closely watching the divergent revenue trends of industry giants Arm and Marvell Technology. While Arm provides the foundational architecture powering a vast array of high-performance chips, Marvell is carving out a critical niche in custom silicon and data center networking. Analysts are looking beyond simple growth figures to see how these two companies are positioning themselves to capture the massive infrastructure demands of the generative AI boom. For those tracking the hardware layer of the AI revolution, these contrasting business models offer a key look at where the next wave of profit may land. A new report from Vision One Research highlights a significant shift in how the younger generation plans their getaways. Gen Z is increasingly turning to artificial intelligence to navigate the complexities of travel, showing a growing trust in AI-driven tools for personalized recommendations and logistics. This trend suggests that for the next generation of travelers, AI is no longer just a novelty, but a primary engine for making high-stakes vacation decisions. The Center for Democracy and Technology has officially joined a coalition of civil society organizations to provide formal feedback on the National Institute of Standards and Technology's new AI evaluation framework. This collaborative effort aims to ensure that federal standards for artificial intelligence prioritize public safety, civil rights, and democratic values. By weighing in on these technical benchmarks, the coalition seeks to prevent algorithmic bias and ensure that AI development remains accountable to the public interest. The United Arab Emirates is bolstering its position as a global tech hub by investing heavily in sophisticated cybersecurity infrastructure. Mistral CEO Arthur Mensch recently highlighted the nation's very powerful defenses, noting their ability to effectively repel complex cyberattacks. This move underscores the UAE's commitment to securing its digital landscape as it continues to expand its role in the international artificial intelligence space. That's all for now. Thanks for listening and enjoy the music on Celodex Radio.

Lodex Radio, the Tech News. Today is October 7, 2026. Here are the top stories from the world of artificial intelligence. The race for AI dominance is reshaping the semiconductor landscape, with investors closely watching the divergent revenue trends of industry giants Arm and Marvell Technology. While Arm provides the foundational architecture powering a vast array of high-performance chips, Marvell is carving out a critical niche in custom silicon and data center networking. Analysts are looking beyond simple growth figures to see how these two companies are positioning themselves to capture the massive infrastructure demands of the generative AI boom. For those tracking the hardware layer of the AI revolution, these contrasting business models offer a key look at where the next wave of profit may land. A new report from Vision One Research highlights a significant shift in how the younger generation plans their getaways. Gen Z is increasingly turning to artificial intelligence to navigate the complexities of travel, showing a growing trust in AI-driven tools for personalized recommendations and logistics. This trend suggests that for the next generation of travelers, AI is no longer just a novelty, but a primary engine for making high-stakes vacation decisions. The Center for Democracy and Technology has officially joined a coalition of civil society organizations to provide formal feedback on the National Institute of Standards and Technology's new AI evaluation framework. This collaborative effort aims to ensure that federal standards for artificial intelligence prioritize public safety, civil rights, and democratic values. By weighing in on these technical benchmarks, the coalition seeks to prevent algorithmic bias and ensure that AI development remains accountable to the public interest. The United Arab Emirates is bolstering its position as a global tech hub by investing heavily in sophisticated cybersecurity infrastructure. Mistral CEO Arthur Mensch recently highlighted the nation's very powerful defenses, noting their ability to effectively repel complex cyberattacks. This move underscores the UAE's commitment to securing its digital landscape as it continues to expand its role in the international artificial intelligence space. That's all for now. Thanks for listening and enjoy the music on Celodex Radio.

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Today is October 7, 2026. Here are the top stories from the world of artificial intelligence. The race for AI dominance is reshaping the semiconductor landscape, with investors closely watching the divergent revenue trends of industry giants Arm and Marvell Technology. While Arm provides the foundational architecture powering a vast array of high-performance chips, Marvell is carving out a critical niche in custom silicon and data center networking. Analysts are looking beyond simple growth figures to see how these two companies are positioning themselves to capture the massive infrastructure demands of the generative AI boom. For those tracking the hardware layer of the AI revolution, these contrasting business models offer a key look at where the next wave of profit may land. A new report from Vision One Research highlights a significant shift in how the younger generation plans their getaways. Gen Z is increasingly turning to artificial intelligence to navigate the complexities of travel, showing a growing trust in AI-driven tools for personalized recommendations and logistics. This trend suggests that for the next generation of travelers, AI is no longer just a novelty, but a primary engine for making high-stakes vacation decisions. The Center for Democracy and Technology has officially joined a coalition of civil society organizations to provide formal feedback on the National Institute of Standards and Technology's new AI evaluation framework. This collaborative effort aims to ensure that federal standards for artificial intelligence prioritize public safety, civil rights, and democratic values. By weighing in on these technical benchmarks, the coalition seeks to prevent algorithmic bias and ensure that AI development remains accountable to the public interest. The United Arab Emirates is bolstering its position as a global tech hub by investing heavily in sophisticated cybersecurity infrastructure. Mistral CEO Arthur Mensch recently highlighted the nation's very powerful defenses, noting their ability to effectively repel complex cyberattacks. This move underscores the UAE's commitment to securing its digital landscape as it continues to expand its role in the international artificial intelligence space. That's all for now. Thanks for listening and enjoy the music on Celodex Radio.

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Today is October 7, 2026. Here are the top stories from the world of artificial intelligence. The race for AI dominance is reshaping the semiconductor landscape, with investors closely watching the divergent revenue trends of industry giants Arm and Marvell Technology. While Arm provides the foundational architecture powering a vast array of high-performance chips, Marvell is carving out a critical niche in custom silicon and data center networking. Analysts are looking beyond simple growth figures to see how these two companies are positioning themselves to capture the massive infrastructure demands of the generative AI boom. For those tracking the hardware layer of the AI revolution, these contrasting business models offer a key look at where the next wave of profit may land. A new report from Vision One Research highlights a significant shift in how the younger generation plans their getaways. Gen Z is increasingly turning to artificial intelligence to navigate the complexities of travel, showing a growing trust in AI-driven tools for personalized recommendations and logistics. This trend suggests that for the next generation of travelers, AI is no longer just a novelty, but a primary engine for making high-stakes vacation decisions. The Center for Democracy and Technology has officially joined a coalition of civil society organizations to provide formal feedback on the National Institute of Standards and Technology's new AI evaluation framework. This collaborative effort aims to ensure that federal standards for artificial intelligence prioritize public safety, civil rights, and democratic values. By weighing in on these technical benchmarks, the coalition seeks to prevent algorithmic bias and ensure that AI development remains accountable to the public interest. The United Arab Emirates is bolstering its position as a global tech hub by investing heavily in sophisticated cybersecurity infrastructure. Mistral CEO Arthur Mensch recently highlighted the nation's very powerful defenses, noting their ability to effectively repel complex cyberattacks. This move underscores the UAE's commitment to securing its digital landscape as it continues to expand its role in the international artificial intelligence space. That's all for now. Thanks for listening, and enjoy the music on Celodex Radio.

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Today is October 7, 2026. Here are the top stories from the world of artificial intelligence. The race for AI dominance is reshaping the semiconductor landscape, with investors closely watching the divergent revenue trends of industry giants Arm and Marvell Technology. While Arm provides the foundational architecture powering a vast array of high-performance chips, Marvell is carving out a critical niche in custom silicon and data center networking. Analysts are looking beyond simple growth figures to see how these two companies are positioning themselves to capture the massive infrastructure demands of the generative AI boom. For those tracking the hardware layer of the AI revolution, these contrasting business models offer a key look at where the next wave of profit may land. A new report from Vision One Research highlights a significant shift in how the younger generation plans their getaways. Gen Z is increasingly turning to artificial intelligence to navigate the complexities of travel, showing a growing trust in AI-driven tools for personalized recommendations and logistics. This trend suggests that for the next generation of travelers, AI is no longer just a novelty, but a primary engine for making high-stakes vacation decisions. The Center for Democracy and Technology has officially joined a coalition of civil society organizations to provide formal feedback on the National Institute of Standards and Technology's new AI evaluation framework. This collaborative effort aims to ensure that federal standards for artificial intelligence prioritize public safety, civil rights, and democratic values. By weighing in on these technical benchmarks, the coalition seeks to prevent algorithmic bias and ensure that AI development remains accountable to the public interest. The United Arab Emirates is bolstering its position as a global tech hub by investing heavily in sophisticated cybersecurity infrastructure. Mistral's CEO Arthur Mensch recently highlighted the nation's very powerful defenses, noting their ability to effectively repel complex cyberattacks. This move underscores the UAE's commitment to securing its digital landscape as it continues to expand its role in the international artificial intelligence space. That's all for now. Thanks for listening and enjoy the music on Celodex Radio.

Celodex Radio, The Tech News. Today is October 7, 2026. Here are the top stories from the world of artificial intelligence. The race for AI dominance is reshaping the semiconductor landscape, with investors closely watching the divergent revenue trends of industry giants Arm and Marvell Technology. While Arm provides the foundational architecture powering a vast array of high-performance chips, Marvell is carving out a critical niche in custom silicon and data center networking. Analysts are looking beyond simple growth figures to see how these two companies are positioning themselves to capture the massive infrastructure demands of the generative AI boom. For those tracking the hardware layer of the AI revolution, these contrasting business models offer a key look at where the next wave of profit may land. A new report from Vision One Research highlights a significant shift in how the younger generation plans their getaways. Gen Z is increasingly turning to artificial intelligence to navigate the complexities of travel, showing a growing trust in AI-driven tools for personalized recommendations and logistics. This trend suggests that for the next generation of travelers, AI is no longer just a novelty, but a primary engine for making high-stakes vacation decisions. The Center for Democracy and Technology has officially joined a coalition of civil society organizations to provide formal feedback on the National Institute of Standards and Technology's new AI evaluation framework. This collaborative effort aims to ensure that federal standards for artificial intelligence prioritize public safety, civil rights, and democratic values. By weighing in on these technical benchmarks, the coalition seeks to prevent algorithmic bias and ensure that AI development remains accountable to the public interest. The United Arab Emirates is bolstering its position as a global tech hub by investing heavily in sophisticated cybersecurity infrastructure. Mistral's CEO Arthur Mensch recently highlighted the nation's very powerful defenses, noting their ability to effectively repel complex cyberattacks. This move underscores the UAE's commitment to securing its digital landscape as it continues to expand its role in the international artificial intelligence space. That's all for now. Thanks for listening, and enjoy the music on Celodex Radio.

Celodex Radio, the Tech News. Today is October 7, 2026. Here are the top stories from the world of artificial intelligence. The race for AI dominance is reshaping the semiconductor landscape, with investors closely watching the divergent revenue trends of industry giants Arm and Marvell Technology. While Arm provides the foundational architecture powering a vast array of high-performance chips, Marvell is carving out a critical niche in custom silicon and data center networking. Analysts are looking beyond simple growth figures to see how these two companies are positioning themselves to capture the massive infrastructure demands of the generative AI boom. For those tracking the hardware layer of the AI revolution, these contrasting business models offer a key look at where the next wave of profit may land. A new report from Vision One Research highlights a significant shift in how the younger generation plans their getaways. Gen Z is increasingly turning to artificial intelligence to navigate the complexities of travel, showing a growing trust in AI-driven tools for personalized recommendations and logistics. This trend suggests that for the next generation of travelers, AI is no longer just a novelty, but a primary engine for making high-stakes vacation decisions. The Center for Democracy and Technology has officially joined a coalition of civil society organizations to provide formal feedback on the National Institute of Standards and Technology's new AI evaluation framework. This collaborative effort aims to ensure that federal standards for artificial intelligence prioritize public safety, civil rights, and democratic values. By weighing in on these technical benchmarks, the coalition seeks to prevent algorithmic bias and ensure that AI development remains accountable to the public interest. The United Arab Emirates is bolstering its position as a global tech hub by investing heavily in sophisticated cybersecurity infrastructure. Mistral CEO Arthur Mensch recently highlighted the nation's very powerful defenses, noting their ability to effectively repel complex cyberattacks. This move underscores the UAE's commitment to securing its digital landscape as it continues to expand its role in the international artificial intelligence space. That's all for now. Thanks for listening and enjoy the music on Celodex Radio.

Celodex Radio, The Tech News. Today is October 7, 2026. Here are the top stories from the world of artificial intelligence. The race for AI dominance is reshaping the semiconductor landscape, with investors closely watching the divergent revenue trends of industry giants Arm and Marvell Technology. While Arm provides the foundational architecture powering a vast array of high-performance chips, Marvell is carving out a critical niche in custom silicon and data center networking. Analysts are looking beyond simple growth figures to see how these two companies are positioning themselves to capture the massive infrastructure demands of the generative AI boom. For those tracking the hardware layer of the AI revolution, these contrasting business models offer a key look at where the next wave of profit may land. A new report from Vision One Research highlights a significant shift in how the younger generation plans their getaways. Gen Z is increasingly turning to artificial intelligence to navigate the complexities of travel, showing a growing trust in AI-driven tools for personalized recommendations and logistics. This trend suggests that for the next generation of travelers, AI is no longer just a novelty, but a primary engine for making high-stakes vacation decisions. The Center for Democracy and Technology has officially joined a coalition of civil society organizations to provide formal feedback on the National Institute of Standards and Technology's new AI evaluation framework. This collaborative effort aims to ensure that federal standards for artificial intelligence prioritize public safety, civil rights, and democratic values. By weighing in on these technical benchmarks, the coalition seeks to prevent algorithmic bias and ensure that AI development remains accountable to the public interest. The United Arab Emirates is bolstering its position as a global tech hub by investing heavily in sophisticated cybersecurity infrastructure. Mistral CEO Arthur Mensch recently highlighted the nation's very powerful defenses, noting their ability to effectively repel complex cyberattacks. This move underscores the UAE's commitment to securing its digital landscape as it continues to expand its role in the international artificial intelligence space. That's all for now. Thanks for listening and enjoy the music on Celodex Radio.